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0: paying your bills. 5 times weekdays, baby, starting Monday, August 24th at 8 a.m. Get ready for that. All right, y'all, so let's talk about it, okay? Anyway, the verses. I mentioned it inside the Big Lip Report. Donnell Jones versus Joe. Who you got? All right, I'm not trying to be a hater or nothing. First of all, I'm going to take a Donnell Jones all day, but I can't think of 5 songs between Donnell Jones and Joe together. How they doing the verses? I don't know. Maybe somebody got to refresh my memory. Maybe I just need to pull them up because I don't know. Like, I don't know. I just was like, okay, that's going to be a very, very short verses. Anyway, just tell me what you think about it, all right? Hit me on my Instagram at BigLipMIA. That's BigLipMIA. Follow me. I would definitely follow you back, all right? Coming up on the other side, man, we're going to keep everything rolling. We got some Neo, Chris Brown, Lauryn Hill, Victoria Monet, and much, much more. And don't forget, the Heart and Soul Music Festival is going down with Joe Confunction. Speaking of Joe, Case, Kiki, Wyatt, and Melissa Morgan performing live on Saturday, October the 10th at the Apopka Amphitheater, all right? So if you need more details, make sure you log on to star945.com. We're Orlando's only R&B, baby. Let go.
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9: You do know that an accident, it can happen anywhere. 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

0: 25 weeks comes down to this. 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

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Speaking of everything being everything, you know what we're getting ready for, right? Oh, yeah, it's all about the 90s at 9. Get ready.

0: We are the soul of Orlando. 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That's BIGLIP. Make sure you follow me on Instagram at Big Lip MIA. Getting you ready for the 90s at 9. That's right, we're taking you back. We got some high fives, some TLC, some Monica, Tyrese, John B., and much, much more. That's what we do, baby. You know, I got you. We're Orlando's only R&B. 90s at 9 is on the other side. Let go, Star 94.5.
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Hey family, what's good? It's your man Kyle LaRue checking in with my dog Big Lip. Be sure you tune in tonight at 10 as we set the mood with your favorite slow jams inside the quiet storm right here on Star 94.5, the soul of Orlando.

I'll tell you something. This album by Lauryn Hill, one of my top five R&B albums of all time. I don't care what nobody say. Star 94.5, we're the soul of Orlando, baby. And of course, pay your bills weekdays five times a day, starting Monday morning, August the 24th at 8 a.m. Your man with issues, Big Love holding it down. We're inside the 90s at 9, baby. We're not done yet. We're keeping it real. Like, soul for real, all right? 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

0: Star 94.5 with the soul of Orlando. And, of course, paying your bills weekdays 5 times a day. Starting Monday morning, August the 24th at 8 a.m. All right. It's been fun, but I got to run. I am out the door. We'll check you out tomorrow. All right. Enjoy the rest of your evening. B.I.G. Believe in God because he believes in you. Live every day like it's your last. Because one day you're going to be right. And don't always follow the path that others may lead. Instead, create your own path for others to follow. You know what's coming up next. It's all about the Quiet Storm, my brother, DJ Khaled. All right. Listen, I'm out of here. Enjoy the rest of your evening. See you tomorrow. Peace.
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good evening to you. 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Hope all is well. Yours truly, Kyle LaRue. Happy to be here with you as we relax and unwind with the music. You know, Mondays can, you know, be that day, but hopefully yours wasn't too terribly bad. We'll do our best to make it an even better Monday night with your favorite slow jams from today and back in the day. Getting it started with music from Karen White here inside The Quiet Storm.

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0: So how about SZA is lending her voice to a new film adaptation of Cocomelon? Yeah, if you have kids or grandkids, all you got to do is play that first couple of seconds of the Cocomelon jingle, and it's so funny to watch the little ones just get locked into it. It's hilarious. So yeah, SZA alongside Emmy-nominated actor Nicholas Holt are both lending their voices to this upcoming Cocomelon the movie. It's the first feature film adaptation of the kids show. A teaser trailer was just dropped this week, so be sure to look for that online. Go SZA, just keep doing big things. You're inside the Quiet Storm, Star 94.5, Orlando's only R&B. Your man Kyle LaRue, happy to be here with you on the station, ready to pay your bills five times a day, every weekday, starting Monday, August 24th at 8 a.m. This is the Quiet Storm, where we relax and unwind with your favorite love songs and slow jams from today and back in the day. 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We got DeBarge coming up, Johnny Gill, and much more as we proceed for Monday night. It's the Quiet Storm, Star 94.5. 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

You're inside the Quiet Storm, Star 94.5, the soul of Orlando. It's Chris Brown collaborating again right here with Leon Thomas III. This is

0: Star 94.5, Orlando's only R&B, grooving with you after dark here inside the Quiet Storm. Yours truly, Kyle LaRue, happy to be with you here on the station, ready to pay your bills five times a day, every weekday, beginning Monday, August 24th at 8 a.m. So, school's back in session this week here in the listening area. Be sure to commute with extra care, as we've got school buses sharing the road with you once again. And of course, kids walking, kids riding bikes, and in some cases, electric modes of transportation. Just be careful out there. I tell you this, and I'm not saying this to flex, not saying this to brag at all, nothing like that. But after having not one, not two, but three beautiful young ladies make it through the school system to the other side, it is a bit of a relief to not have that headache. Now, you know, being adults out in the world, that's a whole new set of headaches. So trust and believe, it don't end once they graduate. But, you know, getting ready for back to school can be super stressful. Do remember, though, that sales tax holiday continues until August the 20th, which offers clothing, shoes, and backpacks exempt from sales tax at $100 or less. Personal computers and computer-related items also qualify for the sales tax exemption, less than $1,500. You can check online and check out the complete list of items that are covered under the sales tax holiday that, again, continues until August the 20th. So take that relief wherever you can get it as we get the kiddos back into the routine of school this week. In the meantime, stay with us. I've got the mighty OJs on the way. We'll get some Anthony Hamilton going and much more when the Quiet Storm continues next at Star 94.5.
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Thank you, as always, for making us a part of your late night. You're inside the Quiet Storm, Star 94.5, the soul of Orlando. It's yours truly, Kyle LaRue, at your musical service as we throw it back, Family Affair style. 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

0: Star 94.5, the soul of Orlando, pays your bills five times a day, every weekday, beginning Monday, August 24th at 8 a.m. What's the deal? Your man Kyle LaRue up all night with you here inside the Quiet Storm. 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I've got music from Joe right around the corner. Also, the latest from October London coming your way when the Quiet Storm continues next at Star 94.5.
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Meantime, dig into this one here. New sounds from October, London. It's called Silent Treatment. Star 94.5.

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It's The Quiet Storm on Star 94.5, Orlando's only R&B.

it's DJ Millennium checking in on the Quiet Storm with my brother, Kyle LaRue. 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

0: Star 94.5, Orlando's only R&B. Paying your bills five times a day every weekday, beginning Monday, August the 24th at 8 a.m. What's the deal? Yours truly, Kyle LaRue, hanging out with you after hours inside the Quiet Storm. So a question for you here. And we're adults. We're grown folk. We can have conversation like this, I hope. But I just found out about this restaurant in South Florida. Maybe you've been hip to this. I don't know. But I'm going to share nonetheless. But apparently, there's this spot in South Florida, just north of Miami in Hollywood, that is doing a monthly nude dining event where you can enjoy a five-course meal, including a champagne toast in the nude. Yeah. So Class Soiree Steakhouse in Hollywood does this nude dining experience once a month, and it allows guests to enjoy a five-course steakhouse dinner and a social dining atmosphere with fellow nude guests with robes provided. So yeah, and if you're wondering, like, does that even sound like the health department wouldn't come and shut them down? Apparently, they are within their legal boundaries. All employees are fully clothed as they serve guests. So there you go. But the chef and owner, in a recent interview, said that he just wants people to feel fancy and be able to have an upscale meal, and calls the new dining experience an in-person event where you can relax, connect, and enjoy food completely all natural. So there you go. My question is, are you down for this? Are you making a reservation for the next monthly nude dining event at Class? Let me know if that's something you get into, or are you staying far away? I mean, only in Florida, right? Let me know what you think. Use that open mic feature on the Star 94.5 app. And I'd love to know your two cents on that. In the meantime, stick around. Isley Brothers on the way. Jodeci and much more. Clothing completely up to you. And the Quiet Storm continues next at Star 94.5.
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all my people celebrating birthdays and anniversaries in this season. Blessings to you and yours. You're inside the Quiet Storm, Star 94.5, the soul of Orlando. We thank you for making us a part of your late night. Yours truly, Kyle LaRue, with Mr. Anthony Hamilton right here, Charlene.

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0: Star 94.5, Orlando's only R&B. Setting the mood for your late night here inside the Quiet Storm. It's your man, Kyle LaRue, chilling out with you here. So if you missed the opportunity last week to win with Lorenzo Iced Tea, still got your chance to enter to win tickets to experience Island Nights Live Edition at Island H2O Water Park, featuring Fat Joe live in performance this coming Saturday, August the 15th. Yeah. So if you head over to the contest page right now, star945.com, you can enter for a chance to win your way in. In the meantime, stick around. We're going to get into music from Drew Hill. Got some Patti LaBelle to take you back and much more on the way when the Quiet Storm continues next at Star 94.5.
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5: There is no excuse you don't have a car. 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

0: Star 94.5, Orlando's only R&B, grooving with you after dark here inside the Quiet Storm. Thanks for being with us. Yours truly, Kyle LaRue, hanging out with you here. Now, if you're anything like me of late, you probably been receiving lots of flyers in the mail, perhaps even phone calls or text messages from candidates that are running for office. Candidates or representative of candidates blowing up the phone like they're your best friend. And you know what? It is all to the good. It is election season, and it's very important to make sure that you are making informed decisions at the ballot box. First and foremost, super important to be sure that you are part of the process. But as being part of the process, make sure that you are soaking in all the information as much as you can. Read up on these candidates, what they stand for, what they believe in, how best they see the future here, as a lot of local races will help determine how things go going forward. Early voting happening across the listening area leading up to the primary election, which will happen on August the 18th. But stay informed and don't forget to use that constitutional power of yours to vote, because every vote counts. You can get details on the primary election and all critical dates coming up as we move deeper into election season. We got that for you at star945.com. In the meantime, stick around. Mariah the Scientist on the way. Some music from Ginuwine and much more when the Quiet Storm continues next at Star 94.5.
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0: Star 94.5 Orlando's only R&B, grooving you after midnight and beyond. 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
8: 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On August 12th of 2024, at approximately 6:06 a.m., the Florida Highway Patrol responded to a fatal hit and run at Colonial and Dean Road. The pedestrian victim was struck while walking north on Colonial Drive, west of Dean Road. The suspect vehicle fled the scene of the crash after striking the pedestrian victim. The suspect vehicle is described as a maroon Acura TL or maroon MDX, and should be missing the right side mirror with damage to the front bumper. 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

0: 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Early voting has already begun, and August 18th is the Florida primary election. Keep in mind, Florida is a closed primary election state, so voters who are registered Democrat or Republican are able to vote the entire ballot this election. 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
4: 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On June 22, 2006, Brian Molina, a barber and a 27-year-old man, was gunned down inside his home on a Thursday afternoon, shortly after receiving a phone call. 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

Riva. You're listening to Star 94.5, the soul of Orlando. Pays your bills five times a day, weekdays starting August the 24th at 8 a.m. Make sure you listen in. Morning inspiration. This weekend was a little bit difficult. I was just reminiscing about my dear friend, Prophetess Sheila J. Spencer. I missed her so much. She has been with the Lord now for 5 years, and it's hard to believe it's been that long, but August the 8th was the day that she left this earth realm and transitioned to her new address, where she's more alive than ever, where she's probably asking questions and enjoying herself beyond what we could ever think or imagine. But I just miss her so much. I know her church here in Orlando is doing well under Pastor Jeremy. They are doing some great things at Times of Refreshing. And Prophetess Sheila J. Spencer will never be forgotten here in Orlando.

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0: 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Your next chance to win is going to happen on August the 24th at 8 a.m. Make sure you be ready and prepared. Five times a day, you'll have a chance to win $1,000. Well, as classes resume, the Orange County School District is facing a drop in enrollment numbers for the new district for the new school year. The decline has resulted in significantly reduced funding. OCPS officials attributed the lower enrollment numbers to a decline in birth rates, immigration policy, aging neighborhoods, and taxpayer-funded vouchers for private schools. Regardless if we have a ton of students or less students, let's just make sure our teachers are getting paid what they're worth, their value. Let's make sure that we continue to have an excellent quality education. And most people won't want to go to private school after that, right? Let's make sure that we treat our teachers well. And happy first week of school to all our educators and students.
1: 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Your mortgage is due. Groceries are getting higher.
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Today's going to be mostly sunny skies during the morning hours, scattered showers and thunderstorms developing in the afternoon, high 93 degrees. And then tonight, a few clouds, a stray shower and thunderstorm is possible. Lows

I'm Pastor Reva. Thanks for waking up to Star 94.5, the soul of Orlando. 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Do you have people in your life? I know of some people that they can walk through challenging times with such grace, and they've learned how to make things look easy, even though they're not. It's just the grace of God. I want to give a big shout out to Marty and April Rogers, dear friends of mine. The hand of God is upon their home and they have favor upon their life. And I am believing that every desire that they have will be met. Amen. And I pray the same thing for you as well, that the seasons that may be difficult, I pray that God's grace will cover you so much that it'll be easy, that you'll be so oily with the anointing that the enemy can't grab you. That's what the old folks used to say.

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0: 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The Soul of Orlando pays your bills five times a day, weekdays, starting August the 24th at 8 a.m. You can win $1,000. You know, Sunday I had a message about, can these bones live? If God steps into your impossible situation, what would he do? Does he just fix it for you, or do you have to be a part of the process? And usually you're part of the process. He'll still require something of you that will increase and stretch your faith. Ezekiel 37:4, Ezekiel says, the Lord said, prophesy to these bones and say to them, dry bones, hear the word of the Lord. This is what the sovereign Lord says to these bones. I will make breath into you and you will come to life. I will attach tendons to you and make flesh come upon you and cover you with skin. And I will put my breath in you and you will come to life. Then you will know that I am the Lord. God can take any dead situation and bring it to life, no matter how emaciated it may be, no matter if it's just left bones. God can revamp, reform, and restore. Be encouraged today. Coming up next is the Ricky Smiley Morning Show. I love you much.
1: Second Peter 1:3 tells us that God has given us everything that we need for life and godliness through our knowledge of him. You're everything.

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15: Warm and muggy to start the day and getting hot and sticky this afternoon. A heat advisory issued for Orange County and all of Central Florida today from 11 a.m. till 8 p.m. We'll have partly cloudy skies, a high of 94, but heat index values 100 to 110. Overnight, partly cloudy with a low of 77. From Channel 9 Eyewitness News, and meteorologist Cassandra Crimmie.
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31: Ricky, it's the first day back to school for Orange County. Everyone else went back yesterday. The Star 94.5 traffic report sponsored by Orlando Health. There's a crash going on in Davenport at US 27 northbound before I-4 and a crash at Lake Wilson Road northbound at the Osceola Polk Line Road. On I-4 eastbound, that's slow from the 429 to World Drive. The first step toward better orthopedic care is visiting Orlando Health Jewett Orthopedic Institute. 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

0: All right, y'all, Rick Smile in the Morning Show. All right, 12 before the top of the hour. What you got, K?
1: Man, this should have been titled, "Just Because You Can Doesn't Mean That You Should." So it seems like everybody nowadays.
0: Don't get me started.
1: Yeah, just because you can, and that applies to a lot of areas in life.
0: I've been saying that a long time.
1: You always said, just because you can, don't mean you should. Now, it seems like everybody nowadays want to name the kid something original, but last year probably took the cake for the most ridiculous baby names of all time. These are in America. According to Social Security Administration data, here's a list of, as they put it, unusual names that were only given to 10 or fewer children in 2025-2026. For girls, let's start with Tsunami.
2: Oh, God.
1: Maybelline. Infant Girl. One word. Infant Girl. Appaloosa. Now, this one ain't so bad. Ray. R-E-I. That ain't so bad.
2: That's cute.
1: Beretta.
2: Okay.
1: Yeah, I don't know. Aloe, like aloe vera gel.
2: I like that. That's not bad.
1: Mattel.
3: Toys.
1: Willow Dean. Now, Willow Dean, you're going to hear that in some black churches back in the day. Luxury.
2: Oh.
1: Linen. Earth. Elysium. And ethereal.
0: Earth ain't bad.
2: Earth is not bad. Neither is ethereal.
1: That's Earth bad. And ethereal. Okay, so now, for boys, these are some of the names that came up. Howdy. Papa.
3: Yep.
1: Three.
3: Yep.
1: Matrix.
0: Yeah, three.
3: Yeah. Because they got seven, so you might as well.
0: I got a family member named Three, yeah.
1: Really?
0: Mm-hmm.
1: Matrix.
0: Mm-mm.
1: Decree.
0: Mm-mm.
1: Gator.
2: A nickname, but not a real name.
1: Actual birth name. Gator. Chaos.
2: Oh, that's awesome.
1: Now, this one, black folks don't play with this one. Demon.
2: Never.
1: No, that ain't no black baby.
2: Never. Or even Damien.
1: Do that.
2: No.
1: We don't do that.
2: No.
1: Utah.
2: I like that kind.
1: Billion. Okay.
2: Mm-mm. I mean, I'm all right.
1: Ferrari.
0: Mm-mm.
2: That's somebody's name already.
1: There's a
2: Ferrari.
1: DJ in Atlanta.
0: All these black women to name their girls Porsche.
3: That's right.
0: Porsche.
1: Yeah.
0: Porsche.
3: And Lexus.
1: And
0: Kia.
1: Okay, now those are stripper names.
2: Wait a minute.
1: Kia don't make the same money that Lexus be making. And Bentley get all the bread. Corduroy and Rayon. Corduroy and Rayon. Those are boy names.
0: Corduroy.
1: Yeah. Corduroy is kind of cool, though.
4: All those men names are good.
2: Yeah, I kind of
4: good. You done got away from the Tequavius, the Aquavius, the Sharavius, the Tavius, and all that other stuff.
1: But what ever happened to traditional name? How come ain't no baby's name Cecil?
4: Well, because people just crazy not naming them.
1: Hermit, like George.
2: George.
1: Ain't nobody in jail. Ain't nobody walking around with a probation ankle monitor on named Cecil.
0: Cecils are now in their like late 60s now.
2: Right.
0: That's
2: right.
0: What you do a name and then do the age group.
1: I had a friend named Cecil. I grew up with a friend named Cecil. Cecil was a good man.
4: They say you should name your child a name that people don't know who they are before they see them.
1: Rufus. Yeah.
4: They know who Rufus is.
3: They know her too.
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11: Ricky, it's the first day back to school for Orange County. Everyone else went back yesterday. This is Star 94.5 traffic report dispensed by Orlando Health. There's a crash going on in Davenport at US 27 northbound before I-4 and a crash at Lake Wilson Road. northbound at the Osceola Polk Line Road. On I-4 eastbound, that's slow from the 429 to World Drive. 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
19: Can I speak to someone about the school supply list? Because, this is not going to work. Okay, no, because when did T.I. start making calculators? 6 bottles of hand sanitizer. Y'all need to learn how to use soap and water. Okay, but you also listed plywood. I thought we were building the children. I didn't know we was building the school. You have on your list 10 boxes of Kleenex for my one child. They ain't that much tissue in the world. What is all this in here? You know what? See if they got tape on your list. Because we got tape. It's pencils all over the house. You just grab them and you put them in your bag.
20: Right.
19: You got scissors. Okay, go in there in my hair drawer. Get them hair scissors.
20: Yes.
19: You better write your name on every box of Kleenex. See, that's why I said I'm not buying nothing else. You got a whole pack of paper, and they got 20 packs on this list. So you just take that one. And I'm not trying to be difficult. I'm just trying to get clarity because y'all got a pack of Newports on here and some hazelnut coffee cream for the middle school. I'm just trying to see who I'm supplying.
21: Terry, coming up next, who's the next Beverly Hills housewife? You won't believe it.
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2: Yeah.

0: right, he's going to be performing that on the One Voice Cruise. We also got Wyclef, Keith Sweat, Cupid, Rick Ross, Eric Benet, so many more. 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
6: Ricky, it's the first day back to school for Orange County today. This Star 94.5 traffic report is by Mattress Warehouse of Orlando. On I-4 Express westbound at Lee Road, there's a crash. On I-4 eastbound, there's a crash before the 408 that's got two right lanes blocked. And there's police activity on the 408 westbound at Orange Blossom Trail. And a wreck on the 429 northbound at Western Way past 192 right in the construction zone. 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
0: If it's trending, you know he got it. Jay Hicks, what's going on in Old Town?
7: Hey, good morning, Ricky. Summer vacation is over. It is back to school week and a lot going on this week. But more importantly, for those folks that like to speed through the school zones, you know you'd be seeing them. They'd be flying. You'd be like, goodness, this is a school zone. Well, check this out. 21 new cameras have been activated all throughout Orange County to kick off the school year. So if you get caught speeding, you will be sent a $100 ticket for the first offense. Other citations can go up to $300. Keeping the kids safe, I'm all for it. And so is this Orange County parent.
8: I think the school zone cameras are great because we often see a lot of cars speeding on the area.
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16: Ricky, it's the first day back to school for Orange County, and there are a couple of crashes on I-4. This Star 94.5 traffic report sponsored by Rasmussen University. I-4 Express westbound at Lee Road, a crash. I-4 eastbound before the 408, the right lane is blocked. It's solid for Michigan. and police activity, the 408 westbound at Orange Blossom Trail, and a crash at Conroy Road between President Barack Obama Parkway and Vineland Road. 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I'm Beverly Bentley Steele.
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11: Ricky, it's the first day back to school for Orange County, and there are a couple of crashes on I-4. This Star 94.5 traffic report sponsored by Rasmussen University. I-4 Express westbound at Lee Road, a crash. I-4 eastbound before the 408, the right lane is blocked. It's solid for Michigan. And police activity, the 408 westbound at Orange Blossom Trail. And a crash at Conroy Road between President Barack Obama Parkway and Vineland Road. 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
15: Dude, you wouldn't actually see nowhere else for cheap as hell. I went up in that mall one time, saw some Kyrie Irvings for $17. I ran and got that box. Got to the cashier, she was like, nah, you know one's 11 and the other one's a 12. I was like, shit, I wear 11 and a half. Just gonna throw a dress sock on one and a tube sock on the other one. I'm getting these.
8: Comedian foolish. Is that foolish?
4: That's foolish.
8: Out of Detroit. I know that damn voice anywhere. Oh, my God, that's funny. What you got coming up, Gary?
4: Coming up next, y'all, social media drags, Jonathan.

0: 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We finna act the fool. We finna get ignorant up in this bad boy. 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
15: Ricky, it's the first day back to school for Orange County. There are a couple of crashes in the Millennia area. 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Conroy Road at Millennia, there's a crash. And Janyang Parkway at Millennia, there's another wreck. And a crash in Kissimmee at Orange Blossom Trail at Point Siena Parkway. On I-4 westbound, there's a crash at Dirksen Drive. And there's a wreck on I-4 eastbound downtown. Just before the 408, the right lane's blocked and it's heavy for Michigan. 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
16: If it's trending, you know he got it. 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
17: Hey, good morning, Ricky. So if you're riding that e-bike or e-scooter in a COE, you better pay attention. The city has some new rules, and they are not playing. You can't go over 10 miles per hour while riding. No doing wheelies or stunts, and the rules apply on public property. And, Ricky, if you do not follow them, you can get a ticket. Sounds good on paper, but the real question is, how is law enforcement going to, like, really enforce this? Here's a COE Police Chief Vincent speaking on this.
18: 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It is a challenge, because by the time you turn around or get your device to get a speed on, they're already gone. And that's our main thing, is to educate. Enforcement is a secondary tool, but if we have to enforce, we will enforce.
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40: All right, y'all, our next guest is a stand-up comedian, actor, TV host, and entertainment icon. Ladies and gentlemen, y'all give it up for the one and only Bill Bellamy.
41: Big Bill. Yes. Woo. I finally made it back. Yep.
4: I'm so tired of watching this show on clips. Because I follow Ricky. And y'all be putting up some of the funny clips. I'm like, I got to get back on with my team. I love y'all, bro.
40: No, Bill, I like when you be in the car talking that.
4: My stories?
40: Your stories. All of them. And yes. let me say congratulations on being the 2026 Icon Award recipient at the West Funny Comedy Festival. Honors. Oh, yeah, you deserve it. You deserve it.
4: Listen,
40: Bill. We've watched you over the years, man, doing stand-up to hosting shows like MTV Jam, starting in iconic movies like How to Be a Player, Booty Call, which came from you from Def Comedy Jam.
4: Jam alumnus, right?
40: Absolutely. Yeah. When you did that Booty Call joke, man, that and now it's a whole movie. Any Given Sunday, man, how does it feel, man, getting your flowers and getting your props?
4: I'm glad I'm here to hear it, because usually people give you your flowers and you gone.
0: Right.

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7: Warm and muggy to start the day and getting hot and sticky this afternoon. A heat advisory issued for Orange County and all of Central Florida today from 11 a.m. till 8 p.m. We'll have partly cloudy skies, a high of 94, but heat index values 100 to 110. Overnight, partly cloudy with a low of 77. From Channel 9 Eyewitness News and meteorologist Cassandra Crimmy.
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12: It's the first day back to school for Orange County. This Star 94.5 traffic report sponsored by Orlando Health. There's some wrecks on I-4. I-4 eastbound before the 408 a crash and I-4 westbound at Dirksen. Crash in the turnpike northbound past the Greenway. Orange Blossom Trail at Poinciana Boulevard a crash and Ganyang Parkway a wreck at Millennia and Conway at Millennia. There's police activity 408 westbound at Orange Blossom Trail. The first step toward better orthopedic care is visiting Orlando Health Jewett Orthopedic Institute. Orlando Health, we make it personal. 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I'm Beverly Bentley Steele.
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7: It's the first day back to school for Orange County. This Star 94.5 traffic report sponsored by Orlando Health. There's some wrecks on I-4. I-4 eastbound before the 408 a crash, and I-4 westbound at Dirksen. Crash on the turnpike northbound past the Greenway. Orange Blossom Trail at Point Siena Boulevard a crash, and John Young Parkway a wreck at Millennia and Conway at Millennia. There's police activity 408 westbound at Orange Blossom Trail. 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
7: E-L-G-S-E-S. Eagles!
8: It's time for Gary's Word of the Week.
7: And you know this, man.
9: All right, y'all party people. It's time to expand your vocabulary with the Word of the Week. And Gary has the Word of the Week. Gary, don't embarrass us today. And, you know, we just want to know. And everybody's holding their breath right now because this is part of the thing where people are the
10: oh, bless you.
9: Stop messing up. Hey,
11: man.
12: The devil is a lie.
10: That's a grown man sneeze right there.
12: What's going on?
9: You know right what? Let me say something. Uh-oh. Yeah. So I don't care how. That see what we saw right there just then, mm-hmm. with you sneezing twice. Mm-hmm. Okay, I gave you it. You sneeze like a man. God reminded you that you're a man.
12: Come on, dog.
13: At the wrong time.
9: You are a hard working, grown ass man. But then after he sneezed, went right back to sis. Go ahead, girl.
14: Yeah, oh, no.
15: Excuse me.
9: That was a grown man sneeze right there.
13: That was an accident.
10: He sneezed.
9: When
10: that
9: you
10: all
9: sneezed just then, I saw a mustache and a beard.
14: Wow. Lined up.
9: I saw a wife and kids.
12: Yeah, dog.
9: And you went right back to Gary's drip with them outfits when you said, as you come out of the street, I said, bless you, Gary. Bless you
13: Thank
9: twice.
13: Thank you, Ricky. Thank you, my
9: Gary,
13: Lord.
9: What would you be expecting?
13: Okay, well, this week's word.
9: Gary, you remember the time? You remember the time we were working on Steve Harvey Morning Show? And you yawned and Boomerang said, man, see, you're a man. Guess God let you know right now.
13: Yes, oh, how do I not forget? Remember
9: oh, my God.
13: Anyway, this week's word I'm sorry, Ricky. Yeah, I might be embarrassed on it because this week's word is vociferously.
9: Wait a minute.
10: You're in the neighborhood, but you're in front of the wrong house.
9: Said you're in the neighborhood, but you're in front of the wrong house.
13: Yeah, my Lord.
9: What is it again? Try again.
13: Vociferously.
10: Come on now. There you go.
13: Oh, that's it?
10: Don't move. Stay right there.
13: Look at Jesus.
10: Stay right there.
9: You went right next door. He was next door.
10: He was next door.
9: Right next door. Say it again, Gary.
13: Vociferously.
10: Come on now.
9: Vociferously.
10: Come on, enunciation.
13: And it's a what? It's an adverb.
9: Okay.
13: There you go right there. Mm-hmm. So, and which I want an example of it?
10: The definition.
9: The definition.
13: Oh, the definition is doing something in a very loud, forceful, crying out kind of way.
9: Like you sneezed.
13: Yeah. Yeah, exactly. Yeah, yeah, exactly. There you have it.
9: Yeah.
13: So,
9: now use it on the sentence.
13: Okay, sentences. In my early adult life, many people tried to entice me to have relations with women. However, I vociferously objected because keeping it classy, my interests were always more than or more for the hot dog rather than the bun.
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19: 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You gotta love him.
20: 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Jay Hicks, what's going on in Old Town?
21: Hey, good morning, Ricky. Summer vacation is over. It is back to school week and a lot going on this week. But more importantly, for those folks that like to speed through the school zones, you know you'll be seeing them. They'll be flying. You'll be like, goodness, it's a school zone. Well, check this out. 21 new cameras have been activated all throughout Orange County to kick off the school year. So if you get caught speeding, you will be sent a $100 ticket for the first offense. 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Keeping the kids safe, I'm all for it. And so is this Orange County parent.
22: I think the school zone cameras are great because we often see a lot of cars speeding on the area.
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22: 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The NFL news cycle had gotten a little quiet, so we should have known the Cowboys were going to do something to spice the headlines back up. It's nothing too crazy, but America's team did agree to sign a three-year, $105.9 million extension with defensive tackle Quinnen Williams. Remember, Williams became a Cowboy at last season's trade deadline to bolster a defensive line that lost Micah Parsons via trade last offseason. For that position specifically, Williams' annual average salary on the new deal is $35.3 million, below only Eagles defensive tackle Jalen Carter, who signed his own mega extension last month. So the Cowboys proved once again they know how to pay guys, and they also cannot be predictable on which guy they're going to pay. 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

0: 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It's JoJo checking in at Star 94.5, the soul of Orlando, where we pay your bills weekdays five times a day. It starts Monday, August 24th at 8 a.m. So make sure you are ready. Happy Tuesday workday. How's your workday going so far? Let me tell you about my workday. I came in this morning. I go into my office just like I do every morning that I'm at work. I go into my office and I happen to look up and there's a big hole in the ceiling. The ceiling tile had collapsed in the corner of my office and there's water dripping everywhere. And I just politely closed the door and walked away and call for help, you know. But guess what? Guess what, family? It's still a good day. And we got your workday playlist, too. On the way next, Montel Jordan, Beyonce, and lots more coming up. It's Star 94.5, the soul of Orlando.
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1: Back to school for Central Florida, and today is the first day back for Orange County. 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And you can even listen to the entire show on demand right there on our website as well. But no TPS for Haitians. But meanwhile, white South Africaners are fully welcomed, with no evidence of anybody fleeing dangerous living conditions. Make it make sense. Make it make sense. And former President Joe Biden's son, Hunter Biden, spoke out recently about his dad's health during an interview on MS Now. So we know that Joe Biden was diagnosed with cancer not long ago. And so Hunter gave an update.
2: The cancer has spread, is metastasized into his bones and further. It's very painful. And it's very debilitating in many respects, but he's still out there. He's still doing this thing that is he so believes in this country. And as long as he's alive, I promise you he's going to continue to fight.
1: Keep fighting, Joe. And, you know, all politics aside, praying for his comfort and strength. Another rollover, and the Powerball jackpot has now soared to $975 million. Although nobody won the big jackpot last night, there were three tickets sold in Tennessee, California, and Maryland that won prizes of $1 million or more. So, hey, get set for the next drawing Wednesday night. I don't even really know how to play, but I'm going to ask some questions. I'm about to figure this thing out. But best wishes to all the Powerball players. Hope you win some life-changing coins. That's my top three tip of the tongue topics for today at Star 94.5.
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Michael Jackson has taken over all over again. 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

0: Star 94.5, the soul of Orlando, pays your bills weekdays 5 times a day, starting Monday, August 24th at 8 a.m. Hey, family, this is JoJo. A shout out to all those participating in the MediSoul 6-week nutrition class. This is a class that teaches you how to cook healthy, affordable meals. And so it's led by a registered dietitian with Ebony Nutrition. That would be my cousin, Fabiola Gaines. And it's in a beautiful teaching kitchen. So another class is coming up tonight at 6 o'clock because the classes are held every Tuesday. It started last month. And so another class tonight. But all the details and info you need, check the Star 94.5 Facebook page. Just look under Community Events. Coming up next, got some Chris Brown, Music Soul Child, and lots more for your Tuesday Workday playlist. It's Star 94.5, the soul of Orlando.
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0: 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Hey, family, this is JoJo. You know I got a rep for the family, right? So checking out my nephew Shaquille O'Neal's latest venture, Dunk Man, the first professional league focused on dunking, just transforming dunk competitions into a professional sport. So let's go. Shaq is also serving as commissioner of the league, too. But watching it live tonight, 8 o'clock, TNT, TBS, True TV, HBO Max, also social channels. Coming up at noon, get set for the motivational music moment. 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
1: 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Family, just popping in to encourage those who may have some things on their mind, things that they may be concerned about or things that they may be worrying about. 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Mine is featuring Anita Baker. Ain't no need to worry. It's Star 94.5, the soul of Orlando.

Just a little encouragement for those who may have a tendency to worry every now and then. It's JoJo at Star 94.5, the soul of Orlando. We're paying your bills weekdays five times a day starting Monday, August 24th at 8 a.m.

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0: 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Yes, family. 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So get set for that Saturday, November 14th, our Asthma Warriors Benefit Gala. 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

0: 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It's going down Saturday, October 10th at Popka Amphitheater. Joe, Confunction, Case, Kiki Wyatt, Melissa Morgan, Chubb Rock, Lorenzo, Ice-T, Thomas. It's a full day, and you can win free tickets on the website. Right now, Workday shout-outs. We are back on the grind for a Tuesday. Let somebody know you're thinking about them. Leave a Workday shout-out inside the open mic of the free Star 94.5 app. I could use some encouragement myself. Did I tell you that when I walked into my office this morning, the ceiling collapsed and there's water dropping in everywhere? I think something with the AC unit or something got clogged on the roof, and I just closed the door and slowly walked away. And it's still a good day.
1: I'd like to send a shout out to my girl, Donna Ree Williams, who's hard at work, back on the grind at Bethune-Cookman University. 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
0: 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I got Tone Stiff, Monica, and more coming up at Star 94.5, the soul of Orlando.
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0: 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This is JoJo, and I was able to catch up with the grand prize winner of a cabin for two on board that One Voyage Cruise 2026. Georgette Tapper of Oviedo. Georgette, hey, how you doing?
1: I am doing wonderful. How are you?
0: I'm doing okay, but are you packing already? Georgette! Oh, so you got the cabin for two on board that One Voyage Cruise 2026!
1: Oh my God, I'm so excited. Thank you.
0: Oh, I don't blame you. Hosted by Ricky Smiley, but you got T.I., Keith Sweat, Rick Ross, D.L. Hughley. You got Pastor Mike Jr., Jacalyn Carr, King George, 803 Fresh, and the list goes on and on and on.
1: Oh my God, I'm so excited. Thank you.
0: I don't blame you. Get set. You're setting sail at the end of October. So who's going with you that cabin for two?
1: Ooh. I'm going to take my husband.
0: Wait a minute. You had to stop and think about that? Oh, you funny?
1: Because my sister wanted to go. She wanted to go.
0: Let me see. Wait a minute. Oh, let me think. Well, let me see who I might take. Oh, yeah, I might take my husband. That is too funny. Well, I know you are going to have a good time. You guys enjoy that. Congratulations. I'm going to let you go ahead and represent for what you won.
1: This is Georgette Tapper from Oviedo. I want the One Voyage Cruise. Thanks so much, Star 94.5. The soul of Orlando.
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Hey, family, it's JoJo. And up next, my top

This is the waitress from the coffee house on 39th and Lennox. You know, the one with the braids. Yeah. Well, I see you on Wednesdays all the time. You come in every Wednesday on your lunch.

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1: Back to school for Central Florida, and today is the first day back for Orange County. But you know what? 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And you can even listen to the entire show on demand right there on our website as well. But no TPS for Haitians. But meanwhile, white South Afrikaners are fully welcomed, with no evidence of anybody fleeing dangerous living conditions. Make it make sense. Make it make sense. And former President Joe Biden's son, Hunter Biden, spoke out recently about his dad's health during an interview on MS Now. So we know that Joe Biden was diagnosed with cancer not long ago. And so Hunter gave an update.
2: The cancer has spread, is metastasized into his bones and further. It's very painful. It's very debilitating in many respects, but he's still out there. He's still doing this thing that is he so believes in this country. And as long as he's alive, I promise you he's going to continue to fight.
1: Keep fighting, Joe. And, you know, all politics aside, praying for his comfort and strength. Another rollover, and the Powerball jackpot has now soared to $975 million. Although nobody won the big jackpot last night, there were three tickets sold in Tennessee, California, and Maryland that won prizes of $1 million or more. So, hey, get set for the next drawing Wednesday night. I don't even really know how to play, but I'm going to ask some questions. I'm about to figure this thing out. But best wishes to all the Powerball players. Hope you win some life-changing coins. That's my top three tip-of-the-tongue topics for today at Star 94.5.
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95.5, the soul of Orlando. We are the station that is definitely hooking you up. I've got tickets during Black Card Cancel, and I also have tickets during Are You Smarter Than Lorenzo? So tune in to me, Lorenzo Ice-T, right here on Star 94.5 at 3. We're the soul of Orlando.

0: 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All the details, though, are on the Star 94.5 Facebook page. Just click on Community Events. Coming up next, music from The Game featuring 50 Cent. Also, I got Eric Benet and Tamia on the way with what I think is the ultimate wedding song of all time, Forever and For Always Will Be. That's coming up. And lots more inside your Tuesday workday at Star 94.5, the soul of Orlando.
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Hey, family, it's JoJo. You already know we are the soul of Orlando. 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

0: 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We got to celebrate our birthday crew for today, August 11th.
1: I'd like to wish Kamara Riggins a happy birthday. 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
0: Thank you for hopping on that open mic of the Free Star 94.5 app with the birthday wish. Add to the list Ambassador Barry Dufay, Willie Smith, Eric Hollywood Davis. Happy birthday. Also Brenda Ramsey, Pernell Rivers, Kenneth Gardner, Reggie Smith, Silas Griffin III, Martha Eady, Bumpy Johnson, and to everybody celebrating this season, happy birthday. 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And I'll see you on the radio tomorrow morning at 10 o'clock. Lorenzo Ice-T Thomas is on the way next. Music on the way at the top of the hour from next. Whitney Houston, and lots more coming up at Star 94.5, the soul of Orlando.
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Soul of an ad on the reds, oh, definitely rocking on your radio. 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And yeah, I'm telling you, if you buy a lot, you see it. You see the difference. And the sale is going on until August 20th. So take advantage of it right now. You need it in your life. 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

0: 101.5, the soul of Orlando. Lorenzo is definitely rocking on your radio. And we are the station that is what? Getting your bills paid. It all starts August 24th. That's a Monday, 8 a.m. That's right. You know the routine. 8, 10, 12, 2, and 5 p.m. with yours truly, Lorenzo IC Thomas. Now, if you need more details on how you can get your bills paid, make sure you go to the website star945.com and you'll find out exactly also what's happening in the vicinity and in our neighborhoods. Now, if you are into AI, Brad Pitt recently came out and said that he could use AI to help a mid-budget film that he's working on or films get made if he used it as a tool. It's going to be very interesting to see where it goes. And over the weekend, I was in Atlanta for the Invest Fest, and I drove, right? And one of my boys, he has one of those cars that drives itself. And the whole time we were driving around the city of Atlanta, he didn't even have to touch the gas. He didn't have to touch the steering wheel unless, you know, he wanted to do something specific. And it's here. And some of you right now listening to me, and you're like, that's right, Lorenzo, I'm chilling right now. Put on my makeup. Make sure you just keep those phones, if you're texting, keep them down so the popo can't see them. But yeah, it is phenomenal, and it is here. How do you feel about it? You know, it is taking some jobs, AI that is, but if it can help your business, if you're an entrepreneur, if it can help you accelerate that business, do you think it's something that you should take advantage of? Hit me up, 844-945-2945, or you can get on the open mic. Let me know. Yes, Lorenzo, I am an entrepreneur, and if I could take advantage of AI, I will do so. Holla at your boy. We're Star 94.5, Orlando's only R&B.
1: 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What's up? Lorenzo Ice-T Thomas.
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5: Lorenzo, there are a couple of car fires going on. This Star 94.5 traffic report sponsored by Orlando Health. On I-4 Express westbound between Maitland Boulevard and Lee Road, the right lane is blocked from a car fire. And there's a car fire in the turnpike southbound before Canoe Creek Road blocking the right lane. In Longwood, a wreck at 434 westbound between Rangeline and Palm Springs Drive has two right lanes blocked. And a wreck in Sanford, 429 southbound past State Road 46. 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

0: accident on a bike, and it was because my mindset was wrong as a teenager. I was like, oh, of course, I didn't know how to drive at the time, but I saw a stop sign. So what did the stop sign say to me? The car has got to stop so I can keep going. That was the wrong mindset to have. And some of the kids today, they're not sure. Well, Volusia County is doing something really big for the students. All right, if you ride the e-bikes or the e-scooters, the school must educate the kids. And these students must pass a course in order to ride the scooters, okay? The students who plan to ride an e-bike or a scooter to Volusia County schools must complete a new safety course to obtain a permit sticker on their device. Now, the course is going to be roughly 30 minutes online, and the course will cover Florida laws, safety riding practices, crash prevention, and rules using the device on the school campus. It's a good thing, because my mindset back there was like, yes, as I said, oh, it's a stop sign. That means they're going to stop. I could keep going, and no, that is not the case. So that's a big thing. Give you a big round of applause, Volusia County, and make sure they know the rules of the road. It's Star 94.5, the soul of Orlando.
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3: I'm Channel 9 Eyewitness News Chief Meteorologist Tom Terry. Heat advisory in effect. We've had several of these this summer. Mid-90s, feeling closer to about 106. Isolated late afternoon thunderstorms with our sea breeze, but generally a hot and drier pattern sticks around for the next couple of days. From Channel 9 Eyewitness News, I'm Certified Chief Meteorologist Tom Terry.
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0: 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And Roberta Walton Johnson has been part of the clerk's senior leadership for the last 10 years. Now she wants a promotion?
1: If 10 years didn't fix it, 4 more years certainly won't. 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I've got a proven track record. I've done it before, and I will do it again.
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15: Lorenzo in Holden Heights, Orange Avenue is shut down. 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Orange Avenue shut down southbound between Michigan and Holden from a collision. Use Orange Blossom Trail instead. There's a crash I-4 eastbound at the Daryl Carter Parkway. And I-4 Express westbound between Maitland and Lee, there was a car fire. And there's also a crash in Sanford at State Road 46 eastbound at Oregon Street. 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

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You want to go? You want to win some tickets? All you got to do is answer some questions and prove that you are smarter than Lorenzo. That's happening this hour right here on Star 94.5, Orlando's only R&B.

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0: 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And all you got to do is play Are You Smarter Than Lorenzo for your chance to win. 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
0: Hey, Ebony, what can I do to satisfy your utmost desires, Ebony?
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0: I'm not looking for call number nine right now, baby. Wait for me to solicit for the phone call. 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
1: Yes.
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2: So there's a wreck on I-4 eastbound. The Star 94.5 traffic report sponsored by Orlando Health. I-4 eastbound at the Daryl Carter Parkway, there's a crash. They've reopened Orange Avenue southbound between Michigan and Holden. Wreck in Sanford, State Road 46 eastbound at Oregon. And there's also a crash in Ocoee on West Colonial eastbound at McGuire Block in the right lane. 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
2: 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Her name is...
4: What?
2: 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How many days... How many days are in a leap year?
3: 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Uh-huh.
2: Yeah.
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2: Ooh.
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2: much?
3: It's only 28 days in the month of February. 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

0: You said a month. You said that, yeah. it's a leap year. 366 days in a leap year. 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
2: I'm Channel 9 Eyewitness News Chief Meteorologist Tom Terry. Heat advisory in effect. We've had several of these this summer. Mid-90s, feeling closer to about 106. Isolated late afternoon thunderstorms with our sea breeze, but generally a hot and drier pattern sticks around for the next couple of days. From Channel 9 Eyewitness News, I'm Certified Chief Meteorologist Tom Terry.
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10: Lorenzo, there's a crash on I-4 and on the 408. This Star 94.5 traffic report sponsored by Orlando Health. I-4 eastbound at the Daryl Carter Parkway, there's a crash. And on the 408 westbound at Colonial Drive in Ocoee, there's a crash. And also crash on West Colonial Drive eastbound at McGuire. That's got the right lane blocked. And in Sanford, a crash State Road 46 eastbound at Oregon Street and are at Goldenrod Road at Lake Underhill. 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

0: 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And of course, it's now time for the One Man Riot. 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

0: And since all of the students are going back to school, Lorenzo, I got the top five things that made me excited about going back to school. I'm going to run them on down for you, my brother.
1: All right, let's start with number five.
0: Brand new clothes.
1: Yes, sir.
0: Yep. After having just three outfits for the entire summer, it was good to jump into some fresh gear. Even though them brand new jeans were so stiff, when you walk, all you heard was... You couldn't sneak up on nobody in them new jeans.
2: No,
0: man. Come
2: not
0: on.
2: At all. Number four.
0: The brand new school supplies.
1: Yep.
0: You started your year off fully equipped with everything you needed for school. Even though by Christmas break, you was down to half a pencil and two crayons, and your book bag only had one good strap. But day one, you was good.
1: That's for sure.
0: Number three.
1: Three.
0: The school breakfast program.
1: Yeah.
0: I don't know if y'all remember the Super Donut or that peanut butter and jelly sandwich that looked like an ice cream

0: briefly the school assembly. Let's just face it. We was terrible. We spent 3 weeks rehearsing how to play Mary Had a Little Lamb on kazoos and drums we made out of oatmeal containers. Mm-hmm. Even though our parents clapped like we were the Philharmonic,
1: right?
0: We was terrible.
1: True.
0: But we got treated to fast food right after the assembly.
1: You gotta love it.
0: It's your man, Tony Sco, along with my brother Lorenzo on yet another Top 5 Tuesday.
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8: Lorenzo, there's a crash on I-4 eastbound and on the 408. This Star 94.5 traffic report sponsored by Orlando Health. I-4 eastbound at the Darrell Carter Parkway, there's a crash. And in Ocoee on the 408 westbound at Colonial Drive, a crash. And one on West Colonial Drive eastbound at McGuire's, got the right lane blocked. There's a wreck at Hiawassee at Balboa and a crash at 436 at Aloma Avenue. 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

0: those slow jams. 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And of course, I should say tonight. And today, coming up, we do have the mix at 6. That's right. DJ Reggie B's is going to be on the ones and twos, and we're going to do all we can to keep your 6 o'clock hour lit, without a doubt. Man, it's going to be lit in the courtroom. Jury selection has begun in the Tupac, yeah, you heard me, Tupac Shakur murder trial. And Keepy D's the individual that's going to be on trial for Tupac Shakur's death. And if you've watched any of the documentaries, you know all about the conspiracy theories and what they say. And I don't know, I'd like to get your thoughts. You know, do you think Keepy D was actually the person that pulled the trigger? Or you can get on the open mic and let me know. Or do you think, based on some documentaries, it was actually someone else? Maybe someone in his family, if you know what I'm saying. So you can get on the open mic, leave a comment there. But of course, we do have the mix at 6 coming up next hour, and your chance to win tickets to go to the Star 94.5 Heart and Soul Music Festival, courtesy of Star 94.5, Orlando's only R&B. Let's see what's happening with that weather.
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3: I'm Channel 9 Eyewitness News Chief Meteorologist Tom Terry. Heat advisory in effect. We've had several of these this summer. Mid-90s, feeling closer to about 106. Isolated late afternoon thunderstorms with our sea breeze, but generally a hot and drier pattern sticks around for the next couple of days. From Channel 9 Eyewitness News, I'm Certified Chief Meteorologist Tom Terry.
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22: Lorenzo, there are a couple of crashes in Ocoee. This Star 94.5 traffic report is sponsored by Orlando Health. On the 408 westbound at Colonial Drive, there's a crash. And a crash on West Colonial Drive heading eastbound at McGuire's got the right lane blocked. In Winter Park, a crash at 436 southbound between Aloma Avenue and University has got the right lane blocked. And there's wreck on the turnpike northbound at 192 block in the right lane. 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

0: There's a Reckon Winter Garden at 429 southbound at Stony Brook West Parkway, and a Reckon Winter Park at 436 southbound between Loma Avenue and University's got the right lane blocked. There's also a crash in Kissimmee on the Turnpike northbound at 192 block in the right lane. 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

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Right now, caller number 9, holler at your boy, 844-945-2945. 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
1: Yeah!
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4: What's up?
3: You call number nine. You are caller number nine. Yeah, yeah. Now, that's the first thing you got to do. Big call number nine. Now you got to answer these questions correct. Who am I speaking to?
4: Marco.
3: All right, Marco, you ready to play the game, man?
4: Yeah, I'm ready.
3: All right, man. Answer two of the three questions correct. Bam, and you get it. What city you representing, man?
4: Orlando.
3: In the

0: allowed to see the Wretched perform? All right, what city? Was it Baltimore? Was it Chicago? Or was it Trenton?
1: Baltimore.
0: Man, give yourself a round of applause. Give yourself a round of applause. You remember that, huh?
1: Yeah.
0: All right, man. Congratulations. Now you get this next one right, bam. You get tickets to go to the Heart Soul Music Festival. Back in the day, your moms used to say, if you can't use the same comb, then...
1: Then...
0: It kind of rhymes with comb. Five.
2: What?
1: I don't know that one.
0: Ah.
2: Gonna learn today.
0: Ah. Well, you just don't know that one. All right, okay. If you can't use the same comb, then you can't bring her home.
1: Oh, yeah. Dang.
0: Yeah,
1: I remember that.
0: Yeah, that go back to, like, the toothbrush question. Anyway, we ain't going

0: LeBron James' wife's name?
1: Savannah.
0: Man, give yourself a round of applause. You're a winner. Moving on.
1: Thank you.
0: Yeah, congratulations, man. You're going to be at the Heart and Soul Music Festival. Marco, I'll see you there because I'm hosting it along with Chubb Rock. All right, man?
1: All right, I can't wait.
0: No doubt. Tell everybody what station hooked you up with the tickets.
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1: 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I got the information right here in front of me.
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4: I'm Channel 9 Eyewitness News Chief Meteorologist Tom Terry. Heat advisory in effect. We've had several of these this summer. Mid-90s, feeling closer to about 106. Isolated late afternoon thunderstorms with our sea breeze, but generally a hot and drier pattern sticks around for the next couple of days. From Channel 9 Eyewitness News, I'm Certified Chief Meteorologist Tom Terry.

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10: On I-4 Express, there's a crash. This Star 94.5 traffic reports sponsored by Orlando Health. I-4 Express westbound before the 408, there's a crash in the shoulder. A wreck on the 408 eastbound at the Conway East Toll Plaza has got the right lane blocked. And a wreck on the Greenway northbound before 434. On the 429 in Winter Garden, there's a crash southbound at Stony Brook West Parkway and a crash Sand Lake Road west of I-4 at Turkey Lake Road. 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

I want to shout out Star 94.5 for always keeping it real, entertaining, fun, and family-oriented. We love you guys. Thank you so much for everything you do.

0: Man with Issues, Big Lip holding it down. That's B-I-G-L-I-P. Make sure you follow me on Instagram at Big Lip M-I-A. All right, John, of course, we are paying your bills weekdays 5 times a day starting on Monday morning, August the 24th at 8 a.m. Go ahead and get that money, all right? What's going on, y'all? Happy Tuesday. All right, so the Big Lip Report is coming up very, very soon, and I was actually just talking about this to one of my friends, all right? You know how I remember in the 90s, man, we had like a bunch of shows that was for us. It was like so much culture and stuff. Well, guess what? Netflix is bringing back one of my favorite 90s shows. I'm a little nervous about it because they always have a way of messing up reboots, you know what I'm saying? But you're not going to believe who's singing the theme song. Listen, I'm going to let you know everything inside the Big Lip Report, all right? That's coming up very, very soon. Coming up on the other side, baby, we got you. We got some Sam Smith, some Olivia Dean, Jagged Edge, SWV, and much, much more. We're Orlando's only R&B, baby. 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
0: The Big Lip Report. All right, here we go. Let's start off, man. In the Pembroke neighborhood, an unwanted visitor, a big coyote, is terrorizing the neighborhood, man. They say the thing keeps coming back, walking right up to people's homes. And now everybody's keeping their close eye on their pets because this coyote is walking around like it's paying HOA dues. So, you know what? Be careful. And another tragedy out of Mississippi is getting national attention. Now, 29-year-old mother of four, Tasia Fortune, was found hanging from a tree in Jackson on August the 3rd. Now, authorities have not announced an official cause or manner of death, but her mother says she does not believe her daughter took her own life, and the family says they want answers and a full investigation into what happened. Mississippi, that's all I got to say. And finally, A Different World is coming back, and Netflix just announced that no other than Brandy will sing the new version of the legendary theme song.
3: And where you come from.
0: All right, let's hear how this goes,
3: yes,
0: y'all.
3: It is love.
0: All right, here we go.
4: Go again, Tato.
3: I know my parents love.
0: Okay.
3: Stand behind me, come what may.
0: All right, all right.

0: Okay, all right. I ain't mad at you. It's a different world. Okay, what? Than where you come from. You know what? We could put this in rotation. You hear this? All right. It's a different world. Mm-hmm. Than where you come from. You know, this is kind of dope, all right? It's a different world. All right, Brandy. You know what? Not too bad, Brandy. I was a little skeptical at first, all right? There it is. And that's the Big Lit Report.
1: Hey, family, here's a reminder. 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Keep in mind, Florida is a closed primary election state, so voters who are registered Democrat or Republican are able to vote the entire ballot this election. 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